0: Don't you dare touch that dial, because like the song says, you are out of time. You're almost there, but don't panic. There's still more music to come before you're completely engulfed in the blissful embrace of that little light you see in the distance. Soon you'll be healed, forgiven, and refreshed, free from all trauma, pain, guilt, and shame. You may even forget your own name. But before you dwell in that house forever, here's 30 minutes of easy listening to some slow tracks on 103.5 Dawn FM.
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0: And anybody who take the bottle of Johnny Walker Black, better bring it back, yeah?
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2: 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Apuesta.

credit on every song. Triple threat. And if I had to bet, well, I mix these vocals to go from right to left. Oh, don't get me started on how I party.

0: 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Música. RMX. Atmósfera.
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1: Don't forget the man can't sleep, you are on the dance. Little the great talk, great talk.
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0: waiting for this moment to arise. You are only waiting for this moment to arise. 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

0: understand where the tan. 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
1: Dance to the drum.

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1: Winter, can't stand the cold. I tend to cancel all the plans.
2: I'm sorry, I can't make it.
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They can almost taste it, but don't have what it takes to seize it. You have found your Hobie Brown. 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

0: 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I panic, but then I see his smile.
1: Is this it?
0: I think it is.
1: Is this it?
0: I think it is. With those sharp black eyes, he sees my soul. Is this it?
1: I think it is.
0: Is this it?
1: I think it is.
0: Oh, Piglin!

0: welcome you to the first presidential debate. The participants tonight are...
1: Black Rock!